He was so fun a couple weeks ago at Bank of Ann Arbor Sonic Lunch, Michigander. Freaking out. 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Here's Camp.

OAR, Gavin DeGraw, and KT Tunstall, all on the same night at Freedom Hill at the Michigan Lottery Amphitheater. 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

It's Talk Talk out of 1984. The album was It's My Life, and that song, well, it's my life. Ann Arbor's 107.1. Here's Noah Kahan.

The Killers with Human, Ann Arbor's 107.1. Before that, we heard Noah Kahan, Doors. Always fun. Let's go with Dave Matthews Band next, 107.1.

0: New music from Weezer. Oh, by the way, that song's part of a new album called The Gold Album. Sorry, I'm very excited about that. I don't even know how to tell you. We Might As Well Be Strangers, featuring Wednesday. That's the album right there, or the song. And there is this song called CEO coming on that album, and it is fun, fun, fun. So that, again, Weezer, one of our staples here on 107.1. And Melissa Etheridge coming up. Thank you.
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she's still the only one. Melissa Etheridge, Ann Arbor's 1071. In 1993, she proclaimed it with the album, Yes, I Am. Love it. Here's the Cars.

0: Want to thank everyone who came out to Bank of Ann Arbor's Sonic Lunch today. It was a lot of fun. I woke up to lots of fog outside. Was not excited. Of course, that was in Novi. I got down there and it was beautiful. And the bubbles. Oh, the bubbles. It wasn't too windy or anything. The bubbles were falling perfectly. And let me tell you, if the bubbles fall perfectly, we have a good day. Just saying. Think about it. Ann Arbor's 1071, KT Tunstall on the way.
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Blondie with Her Heart of Glass, Ann Arbor's 107.1. That came off of a Parallel Lines, 1978. Here's a little Cage the Elephant for you. This came out 2026. Oh, it's a new album. How about that? Beaches in Tennessee. Let's go.

lot of people don't know that trains from San Francisco, California. I was talking with my friend, Rose, and she, they're not from California. Well, in fact, they are. Why don't you check ChatGPT? It'll tell you. Great band, though. That was Drops of Jupiter, off of Drops of Jupiter, the 2001 album. And before that, we heard Cage the Elephant, Beaches in Tennessee. That's a new song off of their upcoming album, to which we do not have the album title yet. But I assure you, we shall

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1: 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Just play the game one way. You hit a ball in the gap, run. 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

That's Sonic Lunch headliner Grace Potter with her song Love Me Not here on Ann Arbor's 107.1. My name is Eric Black. That's off Grace Potter's upcoming new record, Trespasser. That's coming out next week on August 21st. And coming up later on in the show, I'll let you know who's going to be in the ticket window starting tomorrow morning with Scott Vertical. You have one more day for the ticket window. And speaking of Sonic Lunch, next week's Sonic Lunch headliner is coming up in the 10 o'clock hour. We're also going to hear from Devin Gaffilian. He headlined Sonic Lunch on July 23rd. He's coming up after Young the Giant. It's Cough Syrup on Ann Arbor's 107.1.

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0: I Could Take the Sun Out of the Sky. That's from Bridget Calls Me Baby here in Ann Arbor's 107.1. And coming up after the break, we've got our Sonic Lunch headliner coming up next Thursday in Liberty Plaza. We're also going to hear from The Last Dinner Party. They're coming up next.
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Nothing Matters. That's from The Last Dinner Party here on Ann Arbor's 107.1. Well, I could think of one thing that definitely matters. That's Bank of Ann Arbor's Sonic Lunch. Racing Mount Pleasant and Lost Mary were today in Liberty Plaza. And next Thursday for Bank of Ann Arbor's Sonic Lunch, headliners Axe and the Hatchimen are going to be in town next Thursday starting at 11:30 in Liberty Plaza. They released their latest record, So Much to Tell You, in 2025 and released the deluxe edition earlier this year. Here's a song off of that new record from Axe and the Hatchimen. It's called Hotel Room on Ann Arbor's 107.1. So-

0: That's Einstein on the Beach from Counting Crows here in Ann Arbor's 107.1. You still have one more day to win in the 107.1 ticket window this week. We still have a pair of tickets for Brandi Carlile's show at the Meadowbrook Amphitheater on Friday, August 21st. We also have Need to Breathe. They're going to be at the Meadowbrook Amphitheater on Sunday, August 30th. OAR is going to be joined by Gavin DeGraw and KT Tunstall at the Michigan Lottery Amphitheater for the Three Decades Tour on Saturday, September 5th. We also have Elvis Costello. He's going to be at the Royal Oak Music Theater on Wednesday, September 16th. You can win in the 107.1 ticket window starting tomorrow morning with Scott Vertical and in the afternoon with Mark Copeland. Just call that number 734-988-1071. We've got new music from Jack White coming up next.
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1: 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And I'm going to celebrate that by playing some of my favorite tracks, not just during the duration of the show, but songs that should have been hits in the past, but weren't. 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

It's made of Michigan artist Jack White with his song Dollar Bill here on Ann Arbor's 107.1. And coming up in the 11 o'clock hour, I'll let you know how you and a friend could see Somber on their U.S. tour in any one of their U.S. tour dates. 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We've got Lake Street Dive coming up next with Good Together on Ann Arbor's 107.1.

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That's Burial Ground from the Decemberists on Ann Arbor's 107.1. Tune in tomorrow on Ann Arbor's 107.1. It is a Feature Artist Friday brought to you by Bank of Ann Arbor. Our featured artist this week is going to be Green Day. Tune in at 6 a.m. tomorrow morning for our start for Feature Artist Friday. Their new movie, Nimrods, is going to be out tomorrow as well. So Green Day is going to be our featured artist this week for Feature Artist Friday. We're going to hear from the Pixies after new music from the Revivalists. It's off their new album, Get It Honest. Here's a single off of that new record. It's called Heartstop on Ann Arbor's 107.1.

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0: I feel hope coming. That's from Alabama Shakes here in Ann Arbor's 107.1. And you still have a little bit of hope left for Somber. You Are the Reason Tour. You could be there in the fall at any one of their U.S. tour dates just by listening to Ann Arbor's 107.1. Starting tomorrow morning with Scott Vertical and throughout the day with Kelly Brown and Mark Copeland. Text those words into 95819. You'll win a pair of tickets plus airfare for two, a two-night hotel stay, and $500 in spending cash for any one of those U.S. tour dates for Somber. You Are the Reason Tour coming up this fall. Just text those national keywords into 95819. We've got a Sonic Lunch headliner coming up after the break. We've got Lana Del Rey coming up next.
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That's Freaking Out from Michigander here on Ann Arbor's 107.1. That's the first single off their new record, Over Before You Know It, that just came out on July 31st. And you had a pretty good hint from their name, Michigander, but Michigander is also a Made in Michigan artist, which means you can find out more information about Michigander on Ann Arbor's 107.1.com. Click on our Made in Michigan page that has Q&As and links to some of your favorite Michigan-based artists, and that's all brought to you by Chelsea Lumber. We've got new music from Buffalo Traffic Jam later on this hour. Right now, it's the Black Keys, The Night Before on Ann Arbor's 107.1.

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never get old. I need never get old. I need never get old. That's from Nathaniel Rateliff and the Night Sweats here on A&R's 107.1. Coming up next, we have new music from Buffalo Traffic Jam. Their new album, Pictures of You, just came out at the end of July. And here's the first single off of that new record. It's called Luckiest Man Alive here on A&R's 107.1.

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OAR, Gavin DeGraw, and KT Tunstall, all on the same night at Freedom Hill at the Michigan Lottery Amphitheater. 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

0: Need to Breathe is on the road to support their latest album, The Long Surrender. And we've got tickets for their show at Meadowbrook August 30th. We'd like to give those tickets to you. 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
1: A Better Life with Dr. Sanjay Gupta.
2: You can't always control what your kid sees online, but you can give them the tools to make sense of it. Dr. Mary Davies is the author of a new book, Teaching Critical Thinking to Teenagers. Not an easy task, right? In the book, Davies says critical thinking is really just instilling the habit to pause and ask, hang on a minute, is that right? Before you believe what you see. Now here's the best part. You can model this behavior at home. When you read something surprising, say something like, let's go look that up together. Use the word we, because we are all targets of these algorithms. Show your kids it's okay to change your mind when the evidence on something changes. And perhaps most important, just keep the conversation going with your teenager. Even if they say they don't want to talk, the thing is this, they probably really do. I'm Dr. Sanjay Gupta, helping you live a better life.
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Ann Arbor's 107.1 Green Day with their version of Elvis Costello's Allison at 8 minutes after 6 o'clock. Friday, August 14th. Good morning. I'm Scott Vertical and Green Day in the spotlight for Feature Artist Friday. They have a brand new movie out this week called Nimrods. And yes, it is inspired by their early days of touring in a van. And it's about a kid who receives a phone call inviting his band to open for Green Day on New Year's Eve. But it turns out it's a prank, but it's a road trip movie. It's a young person comedy, and it stars Green Day, and it's got cameos from Jenna Fischer and Fred Armisen and Bobby Lee and more, and it's going to be a nice, fun time. So we thought we would put Green Day in the spotlight for Feature Artist Friday thanks to their brand new movie, Nimrods, starting today. It's showing today all over town. Good morning. I'm Scott Vertical. It is, did I mention it's Friday, August 14th? Yeah, it's that kind of day already. Feature Artist Friday sponsored by Bank of Ann Arbor. It's going to be partly sunny today with a high around 81. There's a chance of light spotty rain showers in the afternoon. I feel like that's just our regular thing now. We've got some light showers possible every afternoon. Right now, we've got 67 degrees here at the studio. And coming up this hour, not only do I have one of your last keywords to qualify you to see Somber live in the city of your choice, I'm going to open up the 107.1 ticket window, get you in to see. You know what? I'm going to let you pick. Yes, we're going to start off our Friday morning with winning before 7 o'clock. And you get to choose any of the stuff we're giving away. OAR, Brandi Carlile, Elvis Costello, or Need to Breathe. Your choice. What are you going to pick when I open up the 107.1 ticket window? You can choose any of the tickets that were given away this week. I don't know how you're going to pick. I just don't know. New music from Role Model on the way this hour. We're also going to hear from The Strokes. This is Talking Heads. It's Ann Arbor's 107.1.

0: Oh, that's a great new song from Kylie Phillips, Made in Michigan Music. The song is called What Living's Like. And before that, Talking Heads at 18 minutes after 6 o'clock.
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0: Things are looking good on the roads. I don't see any issues happening right now. So we'll keep it short. Drive safe. You're going to get where you're going on time. All right. Coming up, I'm going to open up the 107.1 ticket window, get you into any one of the shows that we are giving away tickets for this week. And I've got your first keyword of the day and one of your last keywords of the contest to qualify you to see Somber live in the city of your choice. We're going to hear from the Strokes. The Revivalists are next on 107.1.
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18: From the Cook & White Heating and Cooling Newsroom, I'm Renee Vitale. Wholesale inflation showed signs of cooling in the latest producer price index report. The Labor Department says the PPI was unchanged in July as a 0.2% increase in service sector prices was offset by a 0.7% drop in goods prices. On an annual basis, producer prices were up 4.7%, down from 5.5% the previous month, and slightly below economists' expectations. The report follows Wednesday's consumer inflation data and could ease some concerns about inflation pressures. Republican candidate for Michigan Governor John James has chosen State Representative Jay DeBoyer of Clay Township as his running mate. DeBoyer is a two-term state lawmaker who previously served as St. Clair County Clerk and now chairs the House Oversight Committee. James says DeBoyer's experience in business, local government, and elections will help the ticket. Republican delegates will formally nominate DeBoyer at their August 22nd convention. And Ann Arbor is once again earning national recognition. A new Business Insider ranking names Ann Arbor the best college town in America, citing the University of Michigan's outsized impact in the city's culture, economy, and way of life. The report says college towns offer a unique blend of academics, entertainment, and community, and ranked Ann Arbor at the top of the list of 20 destinations where university life helps shape the local identity. Business Insider based its rankings on U.S. Census data and Wallet Hub's college town analysis, highlighting Ann Arbor's vibrant downtown, strong research presence, and deep ties to the University of Michigan. That's the latest from the Cook & White newsroom. 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
20: I'm Aaron Weintraub with the Ann Arbor Sports Update. Michigan senior Troy Bowles yesterday was named to the preseason watch list for the Butkus Award, which is presented annually to college football's best linebacker. The Michigan football program yesterday announced two future games with Central Michigan at Michigan Stadium, September 2nd, 2028, and August 30th, 2031. Fall camp continues for the Michigan football team, who will play the first game of their season and the Kyle Whittingham era in Ann Arbor in 22 days when the Wolverines host Western Michigan on Saturday, September 5th for a 7:30 p.m. kickoff at Michigan Stadium. The Michigan women's soccer team opened its regular season with a 1-1 tie at Utah Valley last night. This weekend on the Maize and Blue calendar, men's soccer hosts Saginaw Valley for an exhibition game today at 6 p.m. at UM Soccer Stadium. Field hockey hosts Northwestern for an exhibition game tomorrow at noon at Ocker Field. Volleyball hosts Pittsburgh for an exhibition game tomorrow at 1 p.m. at the Chrysler Center. Women's soccer plays at Utah State Sunday at 9 p.m. Eastern Time. The Tigers beat the Cleveland Guardians 3-0 yesterday, wrapping up their three-game series at Comerica Park. The Tigers now welcome the AL Central leading Chicago White Sox to Comerica Park for a three-game series with games tonight at 6:40, tomorrow at 1:10, and Sunday at 1:40. 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The Lions' next preseason game is next Saturday when they host the Washington Commanders at noon at Ford Field. 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
23: We have partly sunny skies on tap for today with a chance of rain showers this afternoon, as usual. Looking for a high around 81. Tomorrow, turning cloudier, some light rain developing across the area. Cooler with a high around 78. And then Sunday, rain showers, scattered thunderstorms becoming likely with a high around 81. And then Monday, sunshine returns to start the work week with partly sunny and pleasant highs near 79 degrees. Right now, we've got 67 here at 28 minutes after 6 o'clock. Coming up, I'm going to have a little bit more coffee, and I'm going to get you into any show that we are giving away tickets for this week. I'm about to let you dig around in the ticket bucket. It's a new thing. I've been calling it the ticket bucket. I think we should have a bucket full of tickets that we hand to you when we open up the 107.1 ticket window. I'm still working it out. I'm still trying to figure it out. But I'm going to let you dig through the ticket bucket, and I'll let you choose one of the tickets we're giving away this week. Also going to hear from Of Monsters and Men. I've got a keyword for you to qualify to see Somber live in the city of your choice. This is The Revivalists. 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

OAR, Gavin DeGraw, and KT Tunstall, all on the same night at Freedom Hill at the Michigan Lottery Amphitheater. We've got tickets. 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

0: That's new music from Role Model. The song is called High Hopes 3000 for your Friday morning. Revivalists before that on Ann Arbor's 107.1. And you've been having a long week. You're like, oh my gosh, this week is almost over. I'm so excited. It's Friday, you know. Or maybe you have the opposite issue where you're like, oh, it's been a light week and now it's Friday morning and now it's really going to be tough over the next couple of days. You know, one way or the other, you might be entering a transition phase for the week. Either you are glad that it's Friday and you're like, ah, or you're like, oh man, it's Friday. Now I got to finally do my stuff. Look, either way, I would like to make it better for you. I want to give you whatever tickets we have to offer.
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0: You choose. 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And you choose which ones you want to see. 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It's the Strokes. Good luck.

0: Ann Arbor's 107.1. It is a song from Of Monsters and Men. The Strokes before that, Bad Decisions. It's 15 minutes before 7 o'clock. Oh, I'm sorry. You deserve a better radio program, a radio host than me right now. And I apologize that you don't have one. Congratulations to Chanel from Grass Lake. She chose Brandi Carlile tickets. The show is next Friday night at Meadowbrook. And Chanel has, I believe, our last pair of tickets. You never know. Some Brandi Carlile tickets may show up when we dig around in the ticket bucket to see what we've got. But later on today, we've also got OAR, Elvis Costello, Need to Breathe, and I'll have your opportunities to win coming up in just a little bit. Coming up in about 45 minutes, we will explore life in Ann Arbor with Destination Ann Arbor. Chad Wiebesick going to be here to talk about what we could possibly be doing this weekend. And something that you could be doing later on this year is going to see Somber live in the city of your choice. If you want to participate, today's the last day. We've only got a few keywords left. Right now, the keyword is guitar, G-U-I-T-A-R. Text the word guitar to 95819. And you're qualified to see Somber in the city in which you choose. You'll also get $500 in spending cash, a hotel stay for two nights, round trip airfare for two, and yeah, two tickets to see Somber in the city of your choice. Text guitar, G-U-I-T-A-R, to 95819 and do this now because this contest is almost over.
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0: 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I don't see any issues anywhere in the Ann Arbor metropolitan area. You're going to get where you're going on time. Coming up, yeah, we'll explore life in Ann Arbor. We're also going to hear a Green Day tune that you don't normally hear because we like to do some deep cuts for Feature Artist Friday. And today, Green Day is in the spotlight. 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
16: If I were to ask you what makes for a good night's sleep, you'd probably say a dark, quiet room, not too many things on your mind. 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Temperature may be one of the most underappreciated factors in sleep. That's according to the Senior Vice President of Research and Scientific Affairs at the National Sleep Foundation. We often hear about lights and screens and stress, but even modest changes in temperature and airflow can influence both how quickly you fall asleep and how deeply you stay asleep. Most experts will recommend a room temperature of 60 to 67 degrees Fahrenheit. 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Play around a bit and see what improves your sleep. 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I'm Dr. Sanjay Gupta, helping you live a better life.
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0: From the Cook and White Heating and Cooling Newsroom, I'm Renee Vitale. President Trump is being sued over a new Truth Social service that charges as much as $100,000 a month for early access to his posts. The lawsuit filed by The Intercept and the Freedom of the Press Foundation argues the service violates the First Amendment by giving paying customers a head start on potentially market-moving government information. Trump Media and Technology Group says that the service is a standard data licensing product and calls the lawsuit politically motivated. A senior town hall to provide community members information on healthcare and caregiving resources will be held at the Dexter Senior Center today. As Washtenaw County's senior population grows, demand for nursing homes, assisted living, and home health care is expected to increase exponentially. U.S. Representative Debbie Dingell and aging service professionals will be on hand to help seniors navigate the complexities of the healthcare system. The county's Office of Aging Services is facilitating the disbursement of funds from Washtenaw County's older person millage for services aimed at helping the county's senior population. The town hall takes place from 2:30 to 3:30 at the Dexter Senior Center. And Woodward Avenue between Pontiac and Ferndale is already filled with classic cars in advance of this year's annual Woodward Dream Cruise. People have been coming into town all week from across the country to the event that attracts about 1 million visitors and 30,000 vehicles every year. It's the world's largest classic car show and a fitting honor for the Motor City. That's the latest from the Cook and White Newsroom. 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
1: I'm Ira Weintraub with the St. Arbor Sports Update. The Lions lost the Bengals 16-14 last night in Cincinnati in the first of three preseason games for Detroit. Evan Bates made 2 second-quarter field goals. Rookie quarterback Luke Altmyer threw a fourth-quarter TD pass to Tariq Black, and Altmyer made the two-point conversion. The Lions' next preseason game is next Saturday when they host the Washington Commanders at noon at Ford Field. The NFL regular season opens Wednesday, September 9th, when the New England Patriots visit the Seattle Seahawks. The Lions will open their regular season on Sunday, September 13th, when they host the New Orleans Saints at 1 o'clock at Ford Field. The Tigers beat the Cleveland Guardians 3-0 yesterday, wrapping up their three-game series at Comerica Park. The Tigers, who enter the weekend in the third AL wildcard spot and 2.5 games behind the AL Central leading Chicago White Sox, now welcome the Sox to Comerica Park for a three-game series with games tonight at 6:40, tomorrow at 1:10, and Sunday at 1:40. Jackson Jobe, Troy Melton, and Drew Anderson are Detroit's scheduled starting pitchers for the weekend. 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The Pistons yesterday announced their full 82-game schedule, which will begin Tuesday, October 20th versus the Boston Celtics at 3 p.m. at Little Caesars Arena, opening the 2026-2027 NBA season. The Pistons' home finale is April 7th versus the Indiana Pacers. Detroit's regular season will end with a pair of road games, April 9th at the New York Knicks and April 11th at the Washington Wizards. 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
2: Partly sunny today with highs around 81 degrees. Chances of spotty rain showers in the afternoon. And tomorrow, more of the same, turning cloudy with some light rain developing across the area, cooler temperatures and a high around 78. And then Sunday, some rain showers, scattered thunderstorms likely, and a high around 81. And Monday, sunshine returns and partly sunny skies with a high around 79. Right now, we've got 70 degrees here at the studio at 3 minutes before 7 o'clock. Let's explore life in Ann Arbor with Destination Ann Arbor coming up here in just a few moments. We're also going to hear Green Day for Feature Artist Friday. This is Jesse Wells, his latest Won't You Come Out Tonight? It's Ann Arbor's 107.1.

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Ann Arbor's 107.1. That's Green Day. Of course. Of course. It sounds exactly like a Green Day song. The song Bobby Sox from their Saviors album that came out a couple of years ago. Before that, Jesse Wells and Green Day in the spotlight today for Feature Artist Friday, sponsored by Bank of Ann Arbor. Because they have, believe it or not, they have a new movie in theaters this weekend called Nimrods. It's about a kid who gets pranked into thinking that his band is going to open for Green Day on New Year's Eve. And so it's a road trip. It's a road trip comedy and for youngsters. I don't know if it's for youngsters. It's probably for everybody, but it is rated R, so it's not for youngsters. But it's open now. It's available this weekend. Nimrods, a Green Day comedy. And it's probably a real trip. And so to celebrate, we put Green Day in the spotlight for Feature Artist Friday. Good morning. My name is Scott Vertical. It is Friday, August 14th, 5 minutes after 7 o'clock. I hope your day is off to a good start so far. It's going to be partly sunny today with a chance, as we always have, of light rain in the afternoon. I feel like that's just how it is. Right now, we've got 70 degrees here at the studio. And coming up this hour, I'm going to chat with Chad Wiebesick from Destination Ann Arbor about things we could be doing this weekend. And how do we decide? I don't know how we figure this out, but Chad will be here to help us out. We're also going to hear the latest from Leon Bridges. His new album comes out next month, and so we've got a track from that we want to share with you as well. Miles Smith comes up after the Pretenders. It's Ann Arbor's 107.1.

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It's also a live broadcast here on 107.1. 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Get signed up. We'll see you there.

0: Ann Arbor's 107.1, that is Miles Smith with Hold Me in the Dark. Before that, The Pretenders. It's 13 minutes after 7 o'clock, and the current keyword to get qualified to see Somber live in the city of your choice is guitar. G-U-I-T-A-R, like Somber likes to play himself a guitar, I think. I think he plays guitar. Guitar, G-U-I-T-A-R, text the word guitar to 95819, and you might find yourself with a two-night hotel stay, round-trip airfare for two, and two floor tickets to see Somber live in the city of your choice, and $500 spending cash as well. Now, this contest does end at the end of the day today. So if you've been participating, you're almost done. If you've not been participating, you've only got a few keywords left. So get this one in now. Guitar. G-U-I-T-A-R. Text that to 95819. Good luck.
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0: Things are looking good on the roads. I don't see any issues anywhere around town right now. Fridays usually means lighter than usual traffic volumes, and perhaps that will be true today as well. Looking good all over town. We need to figure out what to do all over town this weekend. And so we're going to do that with Life in Ann Arbor, with Destination Ann Arbor. Chad Wiebesick making his way into the studio right now. We're also going to hear from Lord Death Cab for Cutie next on 107.1.
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15: From the Cook & White Heating and Cooling Newsroom, I'm Renee Vitale. The Kennedy Center Board has voted to put President Trump's name back on the building and close most of the facilities.

0: facility for 2 years for renovations. The move challenges a federal judge's earlier ruling that Trump's name was added illegally and ordered it removed, while also blocking the planned closure. The board says the renovations are needed to address safety and infrastructure problems. The latest vote could lead to another legal battle over the center's name and its future. Michigan Attorney General Dana Nessel has announced criminal charges against five non-U.S. citizens accused of illegally voting in the 2024 general election. The cases involve people from across the state who allegedly registered and cast ballots despite being ineligible to vote. A sixth person, a U.S. citizen, is also charged with allegedly registering her non-citizen husband to vote. The Attorney General's office says 38 suspected non-citizen voting cases have been referred for review, with six resulting in charges, 10 closed without charges, and 22 still under investigation. And Michigan's cyclosporiasis outbreak continues to grow, with health officials reporting more than 13,900 cases statewide, an increase of over 1,400 in just 1 week. More than 300 people have been hospitalized, and two deaths have been linked to the outbreak, both involving people with significant underlying health conditions. Wayne County has the most cases, followed by Oakland, while Washtenaw County has reported more than 1,000. That's the latest from the Cook and White Newsroom. 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
2: I'm Aaron Weintraub with the St. Arbor Sports Update. Michigan senior Troy Bowles yesterday was named to the preseason watch list for the Butkus Award, which is presented annually to college football's best linebacker. The Michigan football program yesterday announced two future games with Central Michigan at Michigan Stadium, September 2nd, 2028, and August 30th, 2031. Fall camp continues for the Michigan football team, who will play the first game of their season and the Kyle Whittingham era in Ann Arbor in 22 days when the Wolverines host Western Michigan on Saturday, September 5th for a 7:30 p.m. kickoff at Michigan Stadium. The Michigan women's soccer team opened its regular season with a 1-1 tie at Utah Valley last night. This weekend on the Maize and Blue calendar, men's soccer hosts Saginaw Valley for an exhibition game today at 6 p.m. at UM Soccer Stadium. Field hockey hosts Northwestern for an exhibition game tomorrow at noon at Ocker Field. Volleyball hosts Pittsburgh for an exhibition game tomorrow at 1 p.m. at the Chrysler Center. Women's soccer plays at Utah State Sunday at 9 p.m. Eastern Time. The Tigers beat the Cleveland Guardians 3-0 yesterday, wrapping up their three-game series at Comerica Park. The Tigers now welcome the AL Central leading Chicago White Sox to Comerica Park for a three-game series with games tonight at 6:40, tomorrow at 1:10, and Sunday at 1:40. 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The Lions lost to the Bengals 16-14 last night in Cincinnati in the first of three preseason games for Detroit. The Lions' next preseason game is next Saturday when they host the Washington Commanders at noon at Ford Field. 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
3: Partly sunny today with highs around 81 degrees with a chance of rain showers this afternoon. Tomorrow, cloudier with some light rain developing across the area, cooler temperatures, and a high around 78 degrees. Sunday, some rain showers expected and a high around 81. Then Monday, sunshine returns and it'll be partly sunny with very pleasant highs around 79 degrees. Right now, 67 here at the studio. It's 24 minutes after 7 o'clock. Let's decide what to do this weekend when we talk to Chad Wiebesick from Destination Ann Arbor. Let's talk about life in Ann Arbor here in just a few moments. This is Death Cab for Cutie. It's Ann Arbor's 107.1.

0: It's Ann Arbor's 107.1. That's Michael Kiwanuka for your Friday morning. We like to make plans on Friday mornings to figure out what we're going to do all weekend long. And so we invite Chad Wiebesek, Director of Media Relations for Destination Ann Arbor, to talk about life in Ann Arbor, sponsored by Cook & White Heating and Cooling. Good morning, Chad.
1: Good morning, Scott.
0: I'm happy to see you because that means it's the weekend again.
1: Happy Friday.
0: Happy Friday. It is good. And so that weekend, I mean, there are so many things to do all over Washtenaw County. And so you bring us the best of the best every Friday morning. And I kind of wanted to dip in with my own thing first. Is that okay?
1: Absolutely.
0: I don't normally do that. I was, part of a play this past weekend that is still happening this weekend and next weekend. And it's called Gutenberg the Musical. And it's absolutely wonderful. It's happening at Cahoots, and it's at Penny Seats, part of the Penny Seats Theater. And are you familiar with this musical?
1: I am not.
0: Okay, well, it's a musical about, it's a two-man musical about a pair of playwrights who are writing a play about Gutenberg, the inventor of the printing press, and they know nothing about Gutenberg or the era in which he lived.
1: That's a funny premise.
0: Yes, it's a very funny premise. I'm going to give away a tiny spoiler. It's not going to wreck the thing, but because the only thing they know about Gutenberg is that he invented the printing press. They have to invent a whole bunch of other things to create conflict in the play. And so it's a bunch of things that maybe happened, but probably didn't. So it's playing at Cahoots over the next couple of nights, tonight, tomorrow, Sunday, and then next weekend as well. So I just wanted to give a little shout out to Gutenberg the Musical playing at Cahoots.
1: And you got a fun little cameo in there.
0: Yeah, I did on Sunday. I don't want to give it away because they may have other folks doing the same thing, and so I don't want to give it away. But yeah, I got to be part of it on Sunday, and it was very, very fun. So Gutenberg playing at Cahoots.
1: Sounds like a blast.
0: It was a blast, and I invite everybody to go. You're going to laugh for like 2 hours straight. It's wonderful. We talked a little bit about the first thing on your list last week, and I just think it's going to be another wonderful couple of days to experience Paint Dexter Plein Air Festival.
1: Yeah, so it kicked off this week earlier on Monday, and it runs through Saturday. So this is a week-long festival where artists are painting outdoors all throughout Dexter. So they're going to be painting parks and rivers and really cool historic landmarks throughout Dexter. And what I like about this event is that it turns the whole Dexter community into an outdoor studio.
0: Right. That you can just kind of visit and walk through real quick and see what they're doing. And we talked a little bit last week again about how it's difficult to do this because the sun is changing, the light is changing, people are moving around, and like there are reasons to paint quickly. But painting is not a thing that people normally do quickly.
1: No, because these artists are trying to capture this fleeting moment in time before the sun shifts or the shadow moves. And the festival includes some really cool things, right? Besides the art, there's going to be art workshops for people of all ages. There's a quick drawing competition.
0: Yeah.
1: There's going to be a tent gallery where they're going to sell the artwork from the week. Mm-hmm. And then there's going to be, as I mentioned, artists all across the area, painting in and around town throughout the week.
0: It's going to be good stuff. And you go to AnnArbor.org to find out more. What is stand-up paddleboard yoga? What is this?
1: So this is happening tonight at 6 o'clock at Robin Hills Farm in Chelsea. So this is stand-up paddleboard yoga. And it pairs stand-up paddleboard and yoga with a cocktail afterwards.
0: Okay.
1: Which I think is a smart concept, because if I'm trying to balance
0: you don't
1: carefully,
0: want the alcohol beforehand.
1: No, I deserve a reward afterwards.
0: Oh, that's true.
1: Exactly. Definitely not before. So no experience is needed. Mm-hmm. The paddle boards are provided.
0: Right.
1: It costs $50 to go, which includes the yoga class, the paddle board, you get the paddle, and one beverage ticket. And what's cool is that this is held at Robin Hill Farms.
0: Okay.
1: They have been in the Chelsea community for over 10 years. It's a really cool spot, and it's just kind of a neat way to experience the property in a different way. And I'm looking at this description here, Scott. It says, laugh when you wobble.
0: Ah, yes. I think that would be, it'd be a really fun time to bring some friends to and have some fun trying to stand up paddleboard yoga tonight at Robin Hills Farm.
1: That's going
0: to
1: be a blast. It's an interesting combination because, yes, I'm going to wobble, on a paddleboard while doing yoga, and that's going to be the main event, is me falling in the water.
0: Everybody bring a camera. Chad's going to wobble. No, it's going to be a good time tonight. Again, details at annarbor.org. I have been a fan of stand-up comedy for such a long time that I remember this guy, like in the 80s, Henry Cho. I didn't know he was still doing it, and he's performing tonight.
1: Yeah, at Michigan Theater. This is going to be a really good one. So comedian Henry Cho is performing tonight at 9 o'clock at the Michigan Theater, and he's known for really clean comedy.
0: Yeah.
1: So this is family-friendly, and he's going to have just a lot of different humor about marriage and parenting and everyday life.
0: Yeah.
1: He describes himself as a quote-unquote Asian with a Southern accent.
0: Mm-hmm. Yep.
1: Which gives you a pretty good sense of kind of his unique voice.
0: Yeah.
1: And here's a really cool fact that I learned when checking this out. So he became the first Asian American and the first comedian in 50 years to become a member of the Grand Ole Opry.
0: Oh, no kidding.
1: Yeah,
0: Henry Cho is very, very funny. And again, he's been doing it for so long, and he's such a pro tonight at the Michigan Theater. And tickets are going fast, so you got to hop on those very soon. There's a very fun thing happening. It's a celebration happening tomorrow, pretty much all afternoon. What is this?
1: The Ipsy Food Fest is happening tomorrow. It's presented by Growing Hope. Mm. So this is a food-focused event with a strong Ypsilanti community angle to it. It's happening, as I mentioned, tomorrow from noon until 7 p.m. at the University Bank Commerce Center. It's right on Michigan Avenue.
0: Okay.
1: It's essentially food and community with like 30 different food and artist vendors.
0: Holy cow.
1: They're going to have lots of different food options, including vegan and vegetarian. There's going to be family-friendly activities and games as well. So this is kind of a fun festival.
0: Yeah.
1: There's live music and really fun creative crafts.
0: Yeah, and you know, when you and I were just talking off the air, literally right before we came on the air, about vegan and vegetarian food, and about how we don't eat it that often, but when we do, we just feel better.
1: I feel so much better.
0: Right?
1: My mood, my energy, my body just craves it.
0: Yep. And then I have a bad time and I go, okay, I'll have a cheeseburger. And I wreck it all. just this past week I had some tofu fried rice. It was delicious.
1: That's cool.
0: And so that's one of the, you know, obviously there's 30 plus food things happening at the Ipsy Food Fest, but it happens tomorrow from noon till 7. This is going to be a lot of fun.
1: It's going to be a lot of fun.
0: Yeah.
1: And it's not just a food festival, right?
0: Right.
1: Because it's local food, but also there's going to be local makers and local opportunities.
0: Crafts. Yeah. Oh, this
1: tons
0: is going to be
1: stuff.
0: Fun. Yeah. Good stuff. Tomorrow from noon till 7. And then Sunday, what is the Ypsilanti Downtown School Supply Stroll?
1: Yeah. On Sunday, Downtown Ypsilanti is going to help families get ready for the school year.
0: Ah.
1: So this is the third annual Ypsilanti Downtown School Supply Stroll.
0: Sure.
1: So it's Sunday from 2 o'clock to 5 o'clock p.m.
0: Mm-hmm.
1: And this is a free community event where families can make their way throughout downtown Ypsilanti, visit businesses that are participating, and there's going to be community organizations as well and different sponsored tables, and collect school supplies along the way.
0: Oh, okay.
1: So it's such a neat concept.
0: Yeah, so bring a backpack, right?
1: Yeah, so the way it works is bring a backpack to collect the supplies. There's going to be really great deals and discounts at participating businesses. There's going to be live music. Some kids' activities like face painting and community organizations, resources, and giveaways.
0: Very good. Yeah, supplies will be available while they last, so you want to get there as early as possible, starting at 2 o'clock downtown Ypsilanti, the school supply stroll.
1: And I like this one because not only is it practical, but it feels fun.
0: You know?
1: And it turns like back to school preparation into, you know, a fun community event.
0: Yeah, for sure. I'm on board. And then if we're going to dip into next week a little bit. The food truck rally is happening at the farmer's market.
1: Yeah, so mark your calendar for next week on Wednesday, because there's another great food event. And this time it's one of Ann Arbor's most historic places. This is the food truck rally.
0: Okay.
1: So it's happening Wednesday from 5 p.m. to 8 p.m. at the farmer's market in Careystown.
0: Yeah.
1: And this particular event happens the third Wednesday from July all the way through October.
0: Gotcha.
1: And this features more than 12 different Southeast Michigan vendors with food from around the globe.
0: Wow.
1: Lots of different variety. And there's going to be live music and community groups there as well.
0: It's wonderful stuff. You know, we've been talking about food so much this morning, I'm starting to get a little bit hungry. but the food truck rallies are always fun because you get to sample stuff that maybe you haven't tried before. And so Wednesday from 5 until 8
1: at the farmer's market. I love that it's at the farmer's market.
0: Yeah.
1: I was there last week. Mm. You know, it's the second oldest farmer's market in the entire state. And there's just really so much history, and it's so cool to have that asset here.
0: Yeah, no kidding. So you can get details about these things, I'm assuming, somewhere on the internet, Chad. Where would I go to find out more?
1: I'm sorry, Scott. The internet broke.
0: Oh, no. Okay, well, we'll catch you next week then. There's a website, though, right?
1: Yeah, everyone can swing over to AnnArbor.org for details on these events and more happening throughout Washington County. And I hope all the listeners out there have their best life this weekend and find your fun.
0: Exactly. So thanks, Chad, for coming by. AnnArbor.org for all the information. We'll check in with you next week.
1: See you, Scott.
0: It is Lord and Royals on 107.1. I've never seen.

0: Ann Arbor's 107.1, that is Leon Bridges' new music called Light the Way. Before that, Lord. I was listening to a few of the tracks from the new Leon Bridges album, Happiness Anytime. It comes out in September. He's released four tracks, right, from it, and it's just so much fun. If you like that song, Light the Way, the rest of the tracks that he's released so far are in the same vein. They're very cool, they're very fun, they're very upbeat, and I'm hoping that the entire rest of the album will be like that. I like Leon Bridges very, very much, and I'm excited that he's got a new album coming out so shortly after his last album, Leon. I feel like Leon just came out, but I'm excited about new Leon Bridges music. I'm also excited about new Phoebe Bridgers music. That new album is out today, Lost Weekend, and it's got big buzz. I haven't listened to it yet, though. I am excited to hear what the whole thing sounds like, and we will hear the latest from Phoebe Bridgers coming up before the hour is over. Also, coming up in about 45 minutes, we're going to meet another one of our neighbors in business. A2 Tech 360 is coming. It's a week. It's Ann Arbor's Tech Week, and it's a full week of interesting events, bringing together founders, funders, industry leaders, and talent through pitch competitions, networking, conversations, and more. And so A2 Tech 360 happens through Ann Arbor Spark on, it starts September 22nd. It goes through October 2nd. And I'm going to talk to a company, a representative of a company, who's going to be participating in A2 Tech 360. Michael Woon is the CEO of Retrospect, and he's got a really interesting, job. He's got a very interesting company that he works for, and he's going to tell us more about it. Retrospect, when we meet our neighbors in business in less than 45 minutes.
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0: I mean, he doesn't work for them. He's the CEO. But yeah, we'll meet him in just a few moments. Sorry, Michael. Looks good on the roads right now. I don't see any issues anywhere on the roads. Fridays usually means lighter than usual traffic volumes, and that is the case today. Coming up, Green Day in the spotlight for Feature Artist Friday. They do a John Lennon cover that we are about to play. We're also going to hear from The Cure and that new Phoebe Bridgers song next on 107.1.
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4: From the Cook & White Heating and Cooling Newsroom, I'm Renee Vitale. Wholesale inflation showed signs of cooling in the latest producer price index report. The Labor Department says the PPI was unchanged in July as a 0.2% increase in service sector prices was offset by a 0.7% drop in goods prices. On an annual basis, producer prices were up 4.7%, down from 5.5% the previous month, and slightly below economists' expectations. The report follows Wednesday's consumer inflation data and could ease some concerns about inflation pressures. Republican candidate for Michigan Governor John James has chosen State Representative Jay DeBoyer of Clay Township as his running mate. DeBoyer is a two-term state lawmaker who previously served as St. Clair County Clerk and now chairs the House Oversight Committee. James says DeBoyer's experience in business, local government, and elections will help the ticket. Republican delegates will formally nominate DeBoyer at their August 22nd convention. And Ann Arbor is once again earning national recognition. A new Business Insider ranking names Ann Arbor the best college town in America, citing the University of Michigan's outsized impact in the city's culture, economy, and way of life. The report says college towns offer a unique blend of academics, entertainment, and community, and ranked Ann Arbor at the top of the list of 20 destinations where university life helps shape the local identity. Business Insider based its rankings on U.S. Census data and WalletHub's college town analysis, highlighting Ann Arbor's vibrant downtown, strong research presence, and deep ties to the University of Michigan. That's the latest from the Cook & White newsroom. 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
5: I'm Ira Weintraub with the St. Arbor Sports Update. The Lions lost the Bengals 16-14 last night in Cincinnati in the first of three preseason games for Detroit. Evan Bates made two second-quarter field goals. Rookie quarterback Luke Altmyer threw a fourth-quarter TD pass to Tariq Black, and Altmyer made the two-point conversion. The Lions' next preseason game is next Saturday when they host the Washington Commanders at noon at Ford Field. The NFL regular season opens Wednesday, September 9th, when the New England Patriots visit the Seattle Seahawks. The Lions will open their regular season on Sunday, September 13th, when they host the New Orleans Saints at 1 o'clock at Ford Field. The Tigers beat the Cleveland Guardians 3-0 yesterday, wrapping up their three-game series at Comerica Park. The Tigers, who enter the weekend in the third AL wildcard spot and 2.5 games behind the AL Central leading Chicago White Sox, now welcome the Sox to Comerica Park for a three-game series with games tonight at 6:40, tomorrow at 1:10, and Sunday at 1:40. Jackson Jobe, Troy Melton, and Drew Anderson are Detroit's scheduled starting pitchers for the weekend. 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The Pistons yesterday announced their full 82-game schedule, which will begin Tuesday, October 20th versus the Boston Celtics at 3 p.m. at Little Caesars Arena, opening the 2026-2027 NBA season. The Pistons' home finale is April 7th versus the Indiana Pacers. Detroit's regular season will end with a pair of road games, April 9th at the New York Knicks and April 11th at the Washington Wizards. 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
6: Today is going to feel like all the days have been feeling lately. Partly sunny, daytime high around 81, and it's going to feel like it's going to rain in the afternoon. I feel like this is our regular thing, right? It's like, I feel like it's going to rain any second. Tomorrow, it's going to turn a little cloudier, even with some light rain developing across the area. Sure it will, bringing cooler temperatures and a high around 78. Sunday, some rain showers possible and maybe even a thunderstorm and a high around 81. Monday, sunshine returns and it'll be partly sunny with a high around 79. Right now, we've got 68 degrees at a minute after 8 o'clock. Coming up, Green Day in the spotlight for Feature Artist Friday. We're going to meet one of our neighbors in business, sponsored by Ann Arbor Spark. We're also going to hear from The Cure. This is Phoebe Bridgers. The new album, Lost Weekend, is out today. This is the first single from it, Lost Boys. It's Ann Arbor's 107.1.

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Ann Arbor's 107.1, that is Green Day, their version of John Lennon's Working Class Hero. Before that, we heard from Phoebe Bridgers. The new album, Lost Weekend, is out today. That's the first single from it, Lost Boys. Now, of course, Green Day in the spotlight today for Feature Artist Friday. They have a new movie out, which I know. They're not movie people. They are singer and songwriter people and rock and roll punk people. But they've got a movie out. Green Day has a movie called Nimrods out, and it's supposed to be pretty funny. It's like a coming-of-age movie about a young man who is tricked into thinking that he is going to open for Green Day on New Year's Eve, and so he's got to drive across country, and he has adventures and meets interesting people along the way. But it's a comedy, Nimrods, from Green Day. It's in the theaters today. It is 11 minutes after 8 o'clock Friday, August 14th. Good morning, I'm Scott Vertical. These clouds will clear out, they say, for partly sunny skies. A slight chance of showers this afternoon and a high around 83. Right now we've got 68 degrees here at the studio. And coming up in just a few moments, I'm going to chat with another one of our neighbors in business. Every week, sponsored by Ann Arbor Spark, we talk to some interesting folks who have interesting businesses right here in our area, right here in Washtenaw County. And so there's something coming up called Ann Arbor's Tech Week, A2 Tech 360, and you can get details at a2tech360.com. And we're going to be talking to some of the folks participating in Ann Arbor's Tech Week. That takes place September 22nd through October 2nd. And I'm about to talk to the CEO of Retrospect. It's a very interesting automated vehicle safety organization. It's going to be interesting. We're going to talk to Michael Woon. He's the CEO of Retrospect here in just a few moments. Also, I've got to get you a keyword to qualify you to see Somber in the city of your choice. Until then, here's Michigander. He's freaking out on Ann Arbor's 107.1.

0: The Cure on Ann Arbor's 107.1 Friday. I'm in love. Both of those things are true. Oh, that's gross. Michigander before that with Freaking Out. It is 19 minutes after 8 o'clock.
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0: It's looking good. Friday mornings are usually a little quiet, and that holds true today. Lighter than usual traffic volumes. Not really seeing any issues on the roads, so you're going to get where you're going at the time you expected to get there. I'm about to talk to the CEO of a company called Retrospect. Michael Woon is this week's Our Neighbor in Business, and it is sponsored by Ann Arbor Spark. We'll have that conversation in just a few moments. Also, we're going to hear from OMD, the band Garbage, next on 107.1.
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16: From the Cook & White Heating & Cooling newsroom, I'm Renee Vitale. President Trump is being sued over a new Truth Social service that charges as much as $100,000 a month for early access to his posts. The lawsuit filed by The Intercept and the Freedom of the Press Foundation argues the service violates the First Amendment by giving paying customers a head start on potentially market-moving government information. Trump Media and Technology Group says that the service is a standard data licensing product and calls the lawsuit politically motivated. A senior town hall to provide community members information on healthcare and caregiving resources will be held at the Dexter Senior Center today. As Washtenaw County's senior population grows, demand for nursing homes, assisted living, and home health care is expected to increase exponentially. U.S. Representative Debbie Dingell and aging service professionals will be on hand to help seniors navigate the complexities of the healthcare system. The county's Office of Aging Services is facilitating the disbursement of funds from Washtenaw County's older person millage for services aimed at helping the county's senior population. The town hall takes place from 2:30 to 3:30 at the Dexter Senior Center. And Woodward Avenue between Pontiac and Ferndale is already filled with classic cars in advance of this year's annual Woodward Dream Cruise. People have been coming into town all week from across the country to the event that attracts about 1 million visitors and 30,000 vehicles every year. It's the world's largest classic car show and a fitting honor for the Motor City. 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
17: Weintraub with the St. Herbert Sports Update. Michigan senior Troy Bowles yesterday was named to the preseason watch list for the Butkus Award, which is presented annually to college football's best linebacker. The Michigan football program yesterday announced two future games with Central Michigan at Michigan Stadium, September 2nd, 2028, and August 30th, 2031. Fall camp continues for the Michigan football team, who will play the first game of their season and the Kyle Whittingham era in Ann Arbor in 22 days when the Wolverines host Western Michigan on Saturday, September 5th for a 7:30 p.m. kickoff at Michigan Stadium. The Michigan women's soccer team opened its regular season with a 1-1 tie at Utah Valley last night. This weekend on the Maize and Blue calendar, men's soccer hosts Saginaw Valley for an exhibition game today at 6 p.m. at UM Soccer Stadium. Field hockey hosts Northwestern for an exhibition game tomorrow at noon at Ocker Field. Volleyball hosts Pittsburgh for an exhibition game tomorrow at 1 p.m. at the Chrysler Center. Women's soccer plays at Utah State Sunday at 9 p.m. Eastern Time. The Tigers beat the Cleveland Guardians 3-0 yesterday, wrapping up their three-game series at Comerica Park. The Tigers now welcome the AL Central leading Chicago White Sox to Comerica Park for a three-game series with games tonight at 6:40, tomorrow at 1:10, and Sunday at 1:40. 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The Lions' next preseason game is next Saturday when they host the Washington Commanders at noon at Ford Field. 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
2: Not bad today. Some morning clouds clearing out for partly sunny skies. A slight chance of an early shower and a high around 83 degrees. Partly sunny tomorrow with scattered showers or thunderstorms possible and a high around 82. Sunday, mostly cloudy, some showers, more scattered thunderstorms possible and a high around 85. And then Monday, it gets sunshiny again, bright and pleasant with a high around 82. Right now, we've got 68 degrees at 829. Coming up, we're going to meet another one of our neighbors in business, sponsored by Ann Arbor Spark. Mountain Joy on the way. This is Garbage. It's Ann Arbor's 107.1.

0: It's Ann Arbor's 107.1. Good morning. I'm Scott Vertical. And if it's Friday morning, that means it's time to meet another one of our neighbors in business, sponsored by Ann Arbor Spark. And of course, you can find out more about Ann Arbor Spark at AnnArborUSA.org. This month, we're going to be talking to a lot of folks working with Ann Arbor Spark for their A2360 Tech Week. And here to talk about their involvement with that and Ann Arbor Spark and more and about the company in general is the CEO of Retrospect, Michael Woon. Good morning, Michael.
1: Hey, good morning, Scott.
0: I appreciate you stopping by to share all this information with me today, mostly because I don't know what you're talking about. I'm just a regular guy. I'm not Mr. Science. But when you're involved with something like the A2 Tech 360 and Ann Arbor Spark as a startup, I mean, you obviously have chosen a organization that will back you up throughout this entire process, right?
1: Absolutely. The Spark organization and the A2 Tech is a lifesaver. If you are creating a startup in the Ann Arbor area, you know these people and you run to them for all sorts of resources. They are really lifesavers for people who, psychologically, financially, just so many questions about what does it take to start a business.
0: Sure.
1: They have all these resources. So it's been huge for us.
0: Yeah.
1: And it's just a great way to connect with folks in the community, regular folks who are just browsing, you know, the streets and trying to figure out, hey, what are some cool startups I might be interested in learning more?
0: Yeah.
1: Folks who are looking for jobs, folks who are potential customers are coming out. So it's just a great time to connect with your local community. And that's really, I think, where business thrives the most is when you can have those personal connections.
0: Yeah, I think you do have to kind of start local. And then you can, like, if you want to become a national thing, you have to get the folks in your neighborhood on board first, right?
1: Absolutely.
0: Right. So A2 Tech 360 happens September 22nd through October 2nd. It's a full week celebrating Ann Arbor Spirit of Innovation. And we're going to talk more about that. But let's get to your company, Michael. What is Retrospect?
1: Yeah, thanks for asking.
0: Sure.
1: Retrospect is an autonomous vehicle safety assurance company.
0: Okay.
1: That no one really knows what that is yet. We don't even know what that is yet.
0: Sounds cool.
1: Yeah, so autonomous vehicles, I think people understand what the self-driving cars are. They've seen them on TV. They maybe have seen them in their neighborhoods. We do have quite a few autonomous vehicles that do drive around in our. We have May Mobility, a local Michigan a startup that turned into an autonomous vehicle company.
0: Okay.
1: They're here. We also have Torque Robotics operating out of Ypsilanti. So people have, or they've traveled to cities like Austin, Texas, San Francisco, and they've come out of the airport and they've maybe taken a ride in a Waymo self-driving car. So people see them. And what our company, Retrospect, what we do is we focus on showing the safety of the autonomous vehicles, because every different company has a different way of doing safety, but the public and the different states, NHTSA, other countries, they all want to see evidence of safety compliance.
0: Mm-hmm.
1: And so we as a third party kind of help facilitate that.
0: I do think that the general public, it takes a while sometimes for certain technologies to come around. And I feel like this might be one of them because I'm nervous about it. I'm an old person and I have been doing my own driving for a very long time. And I have a hard time with cruise control. You know what I mean? Like, I have a hard time putting it in cruise control because, like, I want my hands on the wheel. But part of what Retrospect does is it's working to make the rest of us feel like this is going to be okay, right?
1: That's exactly right. Yeah. And
0: because it's coming.
1: Everyone has that different attitude about it. That's probably one extreme or another. I haven't talked to anybody who's just like, oh, okay, cool. You know, like very nonchalant about robots driving on the streets. Everyone is either.
0: You've got an opinion, right?
1: They're very afraid of it. Oh, no, the Terminators and the robots are coming for us. Or they're extremely ecstatic. Finally, you know, we have bad drivers on the road today, idiots, et cetera. And so these robots will do a much better job and will save lives, et cetera. And so I think it's a healthy balance is probably to maintain both of those.
0: Right.
1: Because autonomous vehicles and software, we all know this. We see this with our phones and various technology devices, they fail in different ways.
0: Yeah.
1: They help us in different ways, but they can also fail in different ways. And that's really where we kind of come in and sort of highlight what additional measures the companies are doing to make sure that we're safe.
0: Right. I just got a new, well, it's a used car, but a new used car. It's my first modern car in like 25 years, and it's got all the bells and whistles. Mm-hmm. And the other day I was driving, and it's got the thing where if you're going to accidentally go into the other lane, it stops you from mm-hmm. doing that and like the automatic braking, right? Mm-hmm. And that's I had never experienced it before. This car next to me and I were changing. We were changing lanes together. This was a perfectly safe maneuver, but the car didn't know it yet, and it braked, which was good. Ultimately, it's a good thing, but it messed with my head a little bit because I was like, no, I got this car. And then it braked, and I was like, okay, but I did feel safer at the same time. It weirded me out, and I felt safer. Does that make sense?
1: Absolutely. Right. Yeah. No, the human, and you get into the human factors,
0: yeah.
1: and you really appreciate, I honestly, just stepping back, you know, I appreciate how nuanced
0: yeah.
1: and complex are just day-to-day interactions. When we approach a curb to cross as a pedestrian, or we see someone doing it, or driving a car,
0: yeah.
1: there is all sorts of like rapid social communication just by
0: right.
1: glancing over, looking, pausing.
0: Yeah.
1: A lot happens and people figure it out. And then we need to make sure that the developers of the software technology know when that is a critical mm-hmm. Time. When do we actually need to like slam on the brakes,
0: right.
1: for example? Or is that going to cause more unintended consequences that we
0: right.
1: originally were trying to avoid, right?
0: Right.
1: So that's exactly what, you know, we can talk about our product risk engine.
0: Yeah.
1: We really try to measure, and so far I've had pretty good success measuring some of those nuanced interactions in
0: okay.
1: a way that clarifies what is actually safe.
0: Yeah, let's talk about Risk Engine, because, you know, when I went to retrospectav.com and I clicked on Risk Engine, I thought it was going to be like from a Marvel movie where Captain America had to get the Risk Engine before the universe, blah, blah. But it's not. It has nothing to do with any of that.
1: We're hoping.
0: Sounds
1: we're
0: cool,
1: hoping
0: though.
1: We'd like it to be like that. That would be wonderful.
0: Right.
1: Yeah.
0: But it's a way to talk about AV risk, right? Autonomous vehicle risk.
1: Correct. Yeah. It's a core. We talk about engine and in terms of like a core processing.
0: Yeah.
1: Algorithm.
0: Yeah.
1: It fundamentally translates the motion of, you know, for example, that car was changing
0: yeah.
1: the lane and there's all sorts of nuanced interaction as to how the cars turn, et cetera. It translates all of that into a likelihood of collision
0: mm-hmm.
1: In a way that does not rely on a lot of AI or proprietary information.
0: Yeah.
1: It's fairly easy to explain. So we'd like it to just become more of like an open standard.
0: Okay.
1: We would like to make it pretty soon, the next couple months. A publicly available a standard that can be used by different organizations like SAE, Society of Automotive
0: oh, sure.
1: Engineers, or you know, put that as an open source tool for people to use.
0: Right. And so what Retrospect does is it works on safety. Are you talking mostly about autonomous vehicles in general? I mean, that's what it seems like from the website. Or are you talking about the little things that you can install in cars, like what my car has, and it stopped me from changing lanes? Like, what are you focusing on?
1: Well, I'll give a shout out to the folks at Ann Arbor Spark, the
0: yeah.
1: startup organization, because they beat it into our heads to understand what our market is.
0: Right.
1: And in a sense, the cutting edge sort of beachhead market that we have right now is the what we call the level four,
0: okay.
1: the highly automated vehicles. There's nobody in the car
0: right.
1: or truck. There's also semi trucks, which are a key market, and they're driving around. And so we are focusing on that because they have the largest liability and the largest sort of safety
0: yeah,
1: concerns.
0: Right.
1: But when we look at our technology, can it be used in, say, the new Ford or the new GM
0: mm-hmm.
1: or the new Mercedes or Tesla even? That has automated driving features in it. Absolutely.
0: Yeah.
1: We can use that. And actually, if you do the math, which thankfully the folks at Sparks have taught an engineer
0: yeah.
1: how to do marketing math, that level, we call that level two driver assistance, that market is actually a much bigger market. So we will certainly be playing a role in that as
0: sure.
1: well. It could be as simple as, you know, helping GM or Ford show that the accident rates or the collision costs that occur
0: mm-hmm.
1: can be much lower. And so an insurance company will say, hey, if you've got the latest model, whatever, we'll
0: yeah.
1: give you a big discount.
0: Mm.
1: And so if people may be willing to pay, you know, $100 a year or something to have a big savings in their insurance, vice versa. So that market is large. So we're keeping our eye on that. But
0: yeah.
1: yes, in the immediate term, what's happening right now today, we are very much focused on those highly automated companies.
0: Yeah, because they're coming. So you might as well be part of it. So you can go to retrospectav.com to find out more. And you can visit A2 Tech 360, which is happening September 22nd through October 2nd. You can start getting details right now at A2Tech360.com. Michael, when we go there and we find your booth, what kind of things can we expect to see?
1: This year, we're very excited to not only have our booth where we can show our technology, you can come up, ask questions, ask about job opportunities. If you're a customer, come talk to us, please. Give us a shout out. Even if you just support what we're doing to help bring transparency, come talk to us. It helps out tremendously. There's several other exciting things that are going on. Just down the road, down Washtenaw Avenue and Michigan Avenue, our friends at the American Center for Mobility, or the ACM.
0: Oh, I've spoken with them. Yeah.
1: Yeah. So we also will be there doing some demonstrations. We had a chance through a grant from the state of Michigan and the Office of Future Mobility and Electrification, OFME. We're able to give us a test grant to demonstrate what are some of the AV safety metrics we might need for public regulation and monitoring.
0: Yeah.
1: And so we will be at that test track as well during that week to show off some of our work that we've been doing. And there will be a couple of safety panels where we'll be talking about safety metrics and safety regulation.
0: Sounds great. We got a lot to look forward to for A2360 Tech Week. You can get details at A2Tech360.com, and that happens September 22nd through October 2nd. Michael Woon, CEO of Retrospect, thank you so much for joining us today. I'm fascinated by this technology, even though I don't understand how it works, and I appreciate your time today. I'm going to encourage everybody to check out the Risk Engine at RetrospectAV.com. Thanks again, Michael. I appreciate it.
1: Thank you, Scott.
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0: Ann Arbor's 107.1 OMD, otherwise known as Orchestral Maneuvers in the Dark, from the Pretty in Pink soundtrack, of course. That is If You Leave. It is 8 minutes before 9 o'clock. You need a keyword to get qualified to see Somber live in the city of your choice. And right now the keyword is guitar, G-U-I-T-A-R, text guitar to 95819. And you might find yourself with round trip airfare for two and a 2-night hotel stay and two tickets to the Somber show in the city that you choose, and $500 in spending cash. Nice. Text the word guitar, G-U-I-T-A-R, to 95819, and do this now. Not only do this now because a brand new keyword is around the corner, but also this is the last day of this contest. We are running out of keywords. Get it in now.
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0: Looks good on the roads. I don't see any issues. We have had no issues this morning. It's been really nice. Hopefully you've enjoyed your drive wherever you are going. Lighter than usual traffic volumes, thanks to it being a Friday morning. Coming up, Green Day in the spotlight for Feature Artist Friday. We've got another song from a soundtrack from 1995 that we'll talk about and hear from Green Day. Also, Grace Potter on the way, Sam Fender and Olivia Dean next on 107.1.
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2: From the Cook & White Heating and Cooling Newsroom, I'm Renee Vitale. The Kennedy Center Board has voted to put President Trump's name back on the building and close most of the facility for 2 years for renovations. The move challenges a federal judge's earlier ruling that Trump's name was added illegally and ordered it removed, while also blocking the planned closure. The board says the renovations are needed to address safety and infrastructure problems. The latest vote could lead to another legal battle over the center's name and its future. Michigan Attorney General Dana Nessel has announced criminal charges against five non-U.S. citizens accused of illegally voting in the 2024 general election. The cases involve people from across the state who allegedly registered and cast ballots despite being ineligible to vote. A sixth person, a U.S. citizen, is also charged with allegedly registering her non-citizen husband to vote. The Attorney General's office says 38 suspected non-citizen voting cases have been referred for review, with six resulting in charges, 10 closed without charges, and 22 still under investigation. In Michigan, cyclosporiasis outbreak continues to grow, with health officials reporting more than 13,900 cases statewide, an increase of over 1,400 in just 1 week. More than 300 people have been hospitalized, and two deaths have been linked to the outbreak, both involving people with significant underlying health conditions. Wayne County has the most cases, followed by Oakland, while Washtenaw County has reported more than 1,000. That's the latest from the Cook & White Newsroom. 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
3: I'm Aaron Weintraub with the St. Arbor Sports Update. The Lions lost the Bengals 16-14 last night in Cincinnati in the first of three preseason games for Detroit. Evan Bates made 2 second-quarter field goals. Rookie quarterback Luke Altmyer threw a fourth-quarter TD pass to Tariq Black, and Altmyer made the two-point conversion. The Lions' next preseason game is next Saturday when they host the Washington Commanders at noon at Ford Field. The NFL regular season opens Wednesday, September 9th, when the New England Patriots visit the Seattle Seahawks. The Lions will open their regular season on Sunday, September 13th, when they host the New Orleans Saints at 1 o'clock at Ford Field. The Tigers beat the Cleveland Guardians 3-0 yesterday, wrapping up their three-game series at Comerica Park. The Tigers, who enter the weekend in the third AL wildcard spot and 2.5 games behind the AL Central leading Chicago White Sox, now welcome the Sox to Comerica Park for a three-game series with games tonight at 6:40, tomorrow at 1:10, and Sunday at 1:40. Jackson Job, Troy Melton, and Drew Anderson are Detroit's scheduled starting pitchers for the weekend. 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The Pistons yesterday announced their full 82-game schedule, which will begin Tuesday, October 20th versus the Boston Celtics at 3 p.m. at Little Caesars Arena, opening the 2026-2027 NBA season. The Pistons' home finale is April 7th versus the Indiana Pacers. Detroit's regular season will end with a pair of road games, April 9th at the New York Knicks and April 11th at the Washington Wizards. 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
4: Today, the clouds will clear out with partly sunny skies this afternoon. A slight chance of an early shower, but otherwise a daytime high around 83 degrees. Tomorrow, partly sunny skies, a thunderstorm possible later in the day. Otherwise, maybe some scattered showers and a high around 82. And then Sunday, mostly cloudy with showers, scattered thunderstorms becoming likely through the afternoon and a high around 85. Monday, we start the work week on a bright and pleasant note with a high around 82. Right now, we've got 70 degrees at 4 minutes after 9 o'clock. Green Day in the spotlight for Feature Artist Friday. Oh, I got to open up the 107.1 ticket window here in just a few moments. What are we going to do? How about Elvis Costello at the Royal Oak Music Theater on the 16th of next month? We got Grace Potter on the way as well. This is Sam Fender and Olivia Dean. It's Ann Arbor's 107.1.

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Jobbers 107.1. That's Green Day with J-A-R, Jar, Jason Andrew Relva from the Angus motion picture soundtrack. Sam Fender and Olivia Dean before that. Do you remember the movie Angus from 1995? Not a ton of people do, but it had a great soundtrack. I had that Green Day song on there. It's got Weezer. It's got Goo Goo Dolls. It's got Love Spit Love. Richard Butler from Psychedelic Furs' band. And it's actually a really decent soundtrack. The movie itself, a charming, underrated coming-of-age teen comedy from 1995. It's got big stars in it. Kathy Bates, George C. Scott, James Vanderbeek, and more. And so, you know, Angus, it's one of those heartfelt, well-remembered movies from 1995, even if nobody ever talks about it now. It's 12 minutes after 9 o'clock, Friday, August 14th. 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Good morning. My name is Scott Vertical. It's going to be partly sunny eventually today. A slight chance, a teeny-weeny chance of an early shower today, but we'll hit a high around 83. We've got 70 right now at 12 minutes after 9 o'clock. And coming up in just a few moments, I've got a brand new keyword for you to qualify to see Somber live in the city of your choice. And I've got tickets for you to see Elvis Costello at Royal Oak Music Theater next month as well when I open up the 107.1 ticket window. Grace Potter's coming up after Hozier. It's Ann Arbor's 107.1.

0: Ann Arbor's 107.1, Grace Potter, and from her album Trespasser, which is out next week, the song Love Me Not. Before that, Hozier. Now, Grace Potter, of course, played at Bank of Ann Arbor Sonic Lunch many weeks ago now. It seems like I remember it very well. It seems like yesterday, but it was like a month ago, month and a half, 2 months ago is a very long time ago now. But we've had a full summer full of wonderful shows at Bank of Ann Arbor Sonic Lunch. Yesterday, Racing Mount Pleasant was really great. They packed Liberty Plaza. I mean, it was packed. It was a really nice crowd for Racing Mount Pleasant. Lost Mary opening up for Racing Mount Pleasant. Lost Mary will be at the, if you enjoyed them at Sonic Lunch, they will be at the Arc on the 25th. Look, go to thearc.org and find out when Lost Mary is going to be there. Sorry, that's right off the top of my head, and I apologize that I don't know when. But they put on a really great show opening up for Racing Mount Pleasant. And again, it's week after week, free, family-friendly, fun, and it's just really good stuff. But you've only got a couple of opportunities left. If you've been thinking all summer long, like, oh, I'm going to go to Sonic Lunch one of these days, you've got two. Two left this year. And who knows if we'll even do it next year? We will. But I mean, what if we don't do it next year? We will. But I mean, there's a chance that it might not happen. There is no chance. It will happen for sure. But what if it doesn't? It will. Sonic Lunch, every Thursday morning, 11:30. Next week, Thursday morning, is Axe and the Hatchet Men. Oli is the opening up, is the opening act for Axe and the Hatchet Men on Thursday, August 20th. Get details about Sonic Lunch right now at AnnArbor107one.com.
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0: It's looking good on the roads. I don't see any issues. There have been no issues that I've seen this morning on the roads. You might get slowed down a little bit at the construction, US 23 northbound at US 12. That's been a problem over the last few days, but I don't see that it's slow there. Just something to watch out for, perhaps. Coming up, I'm going to open up the 107.1 ticket window, get you in to see Elvis Costello at the Royal Oak Music Theater. We're going to hear from Mumford & Sons and Hozier. 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

0: Ann Arbor's 107.1, that is Beck, where it's at. Before that, the Revivalists, their latest Heart Stop. It is 24 minutes before 10 o'clock, and the current keyword to get you qualified to see Somber live in the city of your choice is drums, D-R-U-M-S, like Somber plays the drums, I assume. Drums, D-R-U-M-S. 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Once Friday is over, this contest is over. So text the word drums, D-R-U-M-S, to 95819, and you're qualified to see Somber live in the city of your choice. 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
0: Elvis Costello is at the Royal Oak Music Theater on the 16th of September. I would love to send you to that show, so give me a call. 734-998-1071. 734-998-1071. Elvis Costello live at the Royal Oak Music Theater next month. 734-998-1071. Good luck. It's Mumford & Sons and Hozier.

0: Ann Arbor's 107.1, that is Suzanne Vega, recorded live right here in this building 12 years ago. The Studio A2 version of Caramel, also known as Caramel. 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And stay tuned. We'll talk to you more about that coming up. Mumford & Sons and Hozier before that with a Rubber Band Man. It's 15 minutes before 10 o'clock, and congratulations going out to Kathleen. Not only is she going to have an amazing weekend because she has joined the winner's circle, that winner's circle specifically includes Elvis Costello tickets at the Royal Oak Music Theater on the 16th of next month. And I am amazed that Elvis is playing Royal Oak Music Theater. It's not a huge theater, right? And so he's going to be filling the Royal Oak Music Theater with these songs from his early career. So if you are an early Elvis Costello fan, that's what he is doing on this new tour. And so tickets are available, or keep listening. We might have some more before the show gets here, but I just said keep listening, but we might not actually have any more of those tickets. Coming up later today, but you should keep listening anyway. Mark Copeland has your shot at seeing Need to Breathe at Meadowbrook and OAR, Gavin DeGraw, and KT Tunstall at Freedom Hill. Keep listening for those tickets when he opens up the 107.1 ticket window later on. He's also going to have your last keywords for Somber in the city of your choice. And Kelly also has some more keywords coming up in just a few moments. She's also got 107 minutes of nonstop music lined up for you, sponsored by Bank of Ann Arbor. Young the Giant on the way, acoustic Foo Fighters on the way, of course Green Day in the spotlight for Feature Artist Friday with a classic that you are going to sing along with, and NXS kicks off that 107 minutes of nonstop music next. I hope something good happens for you today. I hope you have the opportunity to help make something good happen for somebody else. You and I will chat again Sunday morning. Have a great weekend.
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4: We're all familiar with the sophomore slump, but it's not always true. Consequence.net has compiled their list of the 100 best sophomore albums. Some pretty good titles on the list. Number one is Nevermind by Nirvana. Number four is Carole King's Tapestry. The Freewheelin' Bob Dylan was number 16. And Washtenaw County's own The Stooges were number 15 with Funhouse. Some of the new releases out this weekend include Carly Simon's first album in 18 years called Comes in Waves. The British duo Get Down Services with Massive Champion. John Batiste with Black Mozart Volumes 3 and 4. Laura Veers with Temple Songs. Howdy with Big World. The biggest one of the week, Phoebe Bridgers with Lost Weekend. 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

That's Green Day, When I Come Around, on Ann Arbor's 107.1. Green Day, your feature artist Friday, because Nimrods, the movie, is out today. My name is Kelly Brown. Hopefully you are well today. Taking over from Scott Vertical. We're in it. 107 minutes of tunes brought to you by Bank of Ann Arbor. Your chance to win tickets to see Somber in the city of your choice with the national keyword coming up too. Right now, we're going to get into it. Collective Soul on the way, something cool from Foo Fighters, Biba Doobie's latest, and Young the Giant all on the way right now. Miles Smith, nice to meet you on Ann Arbor's 107.1. Good morning, Ann Arbor.

Fighters, times like these on Ann Arbor's 107.1. That is the acoustic version, and Collective Soul before that. How would you like to see Somber in the city of your choice, along with Interpol on the You Are the Reason tour? 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D-R-U-M-S, drums. Text that word to 95819, and that qualifies you for the trip. 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Here's New Biba Doobie from the album Pylon. 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

0: I hit like on the one video that I saw by Depeche Mode. Now that's all I get is Joyce Meyer and videos from Depeche Mode. Never Let Me Down Again on Ann Arbor's 107.1. 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
1: She comes from Silver Spoon, Golden Rule, private school, never miss Sunday church.

Jax and the Hatchetmen are the very next band to play the Sonic Lunch Summer Concert Series coming up this August 20th at the Sonic Lunch Summer Concert Series brought to you by Bank of Ann Arbor at Liberty Plaza. That's what I was looking for. They'll be there with Oli from Detroit. Here's Axe and the Hatchetmen in their latest Hotel Room on 107.1. So

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Speeches in Tennessee with Cage the Elephant on Ann Arbor's 107.1. KT Tunstall's coming to town with Gavin DeGraw and OAR. The Michigan Lottery Amphitheater at Freedom Hill on Saturday, September 5th. Here she is with Suddenly I See on Ann Arbor's 107.1.

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Well, Nimrod's the movie is out today. That's why Green Day is the feature artist Friday. Walking Contradiction is what we just heard on Ann Arbor's 107.1. You can find that song on Insomniac. Green Day, your feature artist Friday. 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Here's the latest from the Strokes. 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

0: of Dreams on Ann Arbor's 107.1. When is the new album coming out? Here's Joe P. Off My Mind on 107.1, taking you through 107 minutes of tunes brought to you by Bank of Ann Arbor.
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Need to Breathe is on the road to support their latest album, The Long Surrender. And we've got tickets for their show at Meadowbrook August 30th. 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
1: A2 Summer Street's live music with G4 Strings Quartet is happening on Main Street by Connor O'Neill's from 7 till 9. 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For more to see and do, please visit annarbor.org. That's out and about for Friday, August 14th. I'm Mark Copeland for Ann Arbor's 107.1.

Natalie Merchant and Jealousy on Ann Arbor's 107.1. New music now from Death Cab for Cutie. This is the very latest from their album, I Built You a Tower. 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

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Tired of waiting for you on Ann Arbor's 107.1. Green Day are your feature artist Friday because the movie Nimrods is out today. They had their party last night in Los Angeles. I guess they had a pretty good time. Pictures are on Instagram. Toad the What's Sprocket on the way. Oh, Feature Artist Friday, Green Day. Feature Artist Friday is brought to you by Bank of Ann Arbor. Here's Portugal the Man.

Roxy Music, always good to hear. More Than This on Ann Arbor's 107.1, that's from Avalon. Here's the Womack Sisters, the title track to their most recent album, which is out today. If I Let You is the name of the tune on 107.1.

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1: Well, hello. Scott Burtical always says, I hope something good happens to you, and I hope you have the opportunity to do something good for somebody else. And I think that is so cool. If you have the opportunity to do something good for somebody else, do it. Pay it forward, pay for somebody's coffee. I love that idea. And make somebody's day. 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I'm Kelly Brown. Thank you for listening to our cool radio station. Today we salute, let's start off by saluting Sheryl Crow. She has a new album coming out, and this is one of the tracks. 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

0: I'm in love with this song right now. And I think she is just so cool and so gorgeous. And the video, I finally got around to watching it, is really, really cool. Phoebe Bridgers' Lost Weekend is the name of the album, and it is out. Lost Boys, the name of the tune. Phoebe will play Little Caesars Arena on October 3rd. 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Phoebe, we salute you. You are an amazing woman. Alabama Shakes before that on Ann Arbor's 107.1. Saluting Brittany Howard as well. Boys and Girls is the name of the 2012 album where we got the song Hold On. And Sheryl Crow with Jesse Wells, a new track from her album, her upcoming album. We heard Freedom Bus, a new track. Trinity of Women brought to you by Trinity Health. Wrapping things up today. We'll be right back with Noah Kahan and the Breeders next on 107.1.
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Green Day Brain Stew on Ann Arbor's 107.1, your feature artist Friday, because the movie Nimrods comes out today. They had their huge party last night in Los Angeles. And, feature artist Friday, Green Day, because of the movie Nimrods. Feature artist Friday is brought to you by Bank of Ann Arbor. Role Models coming to town to the Michigan Lottery Amphitheater at Freedom Hill. He will play on September 30th. Here is High Hopes 3000 on Ann Arbor's 107.1. The album is called Chuck Timely and the Hourglass.

0: Sweet Dreams are made of this. From the fabulous Annie Lennox on Ann Arbor's 107.1. And Dave Stewart, Eurythmics on Ann Arbor's 107.1. Your national keyword right now is a new one. It's how. H-O-W is your national keyword. How. Text how to 95819 and you qualify for a trip to see Somber in the city of your choice. And Interpol on the You Are the Reason tour. 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We'll be right back with another person that's coming to town, Ray LaMontagne, next on 107.1.
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Ray LaMontagne, you are the best thing on Ann Arbor's 107.1. He's coming to the Fox Theater on Saturday, September 20th. Michigander will play St. Andrews Hall on November 13th. Here's Freaking Out on 107.1.

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1: Green Day celebrated the premiere of their movie Nimrods Wednesday night in Los Angeles by playing a very rare trio set. Billy Joe, Mike Dirnt, and Trey Cool held an after-party at the American Legion Post 43 and played in the basement. They did a 16-song set where almost all of the material was from the past decade of their career, with the savior single Bobby Socks and Warning's Minority being the only songs post-1998. They posted photos from the premiere and the after-party on Instagram and wrote that, quote, "We've always dreamed of making a Green Day movie, and now that dream is finally a reality," end of quote. Roland Orzabal of Tears for Fears is now officially a New York Times best-selling author. His memoir, Welcome to Your Life, debuts at number 6 on the newspaper's combined print and ebook nonfiction list. The Stray Cats will be the musical guest on NBC's The Tonight Show on Tuesday, which will mark the first late-night television performance in 36 years. Their last late-night TV performance was in 1990 on Late Night with David Letterman. The Sonic Lunch Summer Concert Series has been a huge success all summer, and we're not done yet. Join us this Thursday for Axe and the Hatchet Men in Ole at 11:30, and it's free from Bank of Ann Arbor and Ann Arbor's 107.1.

Cure, just like heaven on Ann Arbor's 107.1 and Lord Huron, Nothing I Need. Lord Huron coming to the Masonic Temple Theater in Detroit on Saturday, December 5th. I hope you're going. I can't wait. Love that band. That's my favorite song that they do, Nothing I Need. Nothing I Need. Everything I Want and Nothing That I Need from the Cosmic Selector Volume 1, out July 18th of 2025. Music on the way from Devin Gilfillian. He is coming to the Arc. Ann Arbor's 107.1 presents the show. We'll get to that in just a few. And Cake. Right now, Flora Cash on 107.1.

0: Great headphone song. 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Devin Gilfillian on Ann Arbor's 107.1. Ann Arbor's 107.1 presents Devin Gilfillian at the Arc on September 23rd. That is Black Dog Rabbit Hole on Ann Arbor's 107.1 from the album Time Will Tell. Here's Cake.
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from the album Saviors from 2024. That's Green Day Dilemma. They just happen to be your feature artist Friday because the new movie Nimrods is out today. It's all about Green Day. Your feature artist Friday is brought to you by Bank of Ann Arbor. The B-52's on the way. Miles Smith now in his latest, My Mess, My Heart, My Life, is... The other day I called it My Mess, My Heat, My Life. Oh, good Lord. My Mess, My Heart, My Life. Miles Smith's new single is called Hold Me in the Dark on Ann Arbor's 107.1.

OAR, Gavin DeGraw, and KT Tunstall, all on the same night at Freedom Hill at the Michigan Lottery Amphitheater. 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

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New music from B.B. Stockwell coming up right now, Oasis.

Phoebe Stockwell doing what she does best, singing When You Know on Ann Arbor's 107.1. Volume 1 is the name of her 2026 album. Here's Snow Patrol.

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You Too in Mysterious Ways on Ann Arbor's 107.1. Grace Potter has a new album coming out. It comes out this Friday. It's called Trespasser, and it'll be out August 21st. Here's Love Me Not on 107.1. When I'm dead.

don't just stream the songs, buy the music. So these great artists can keep going. It's another Made in Michigan track from Chelsea Lumber and Ann Arbor's 107.1.

0: Theo Katzman, the multi-talented, multi-instrumentalist from Romance Without Finance, his 2011 effort, that is Brooklyn on Ann Arbor's 107.1. Grace Potter, Trespasser, is out this Friday. That is the single Love Me Not. Kelly Brown, turning things over to Mark Copeland, who is here.
1: Yes, I'm
0: Hi,
1: here.
0: Hi, how are you?
1: Where else would I be?
0: That's right, you are here a lot.
1: I'm here. 3 years, never missed a shift.
0: Tigers won yesterday.
1: I know. They beat Cleveland. They got a shutout without striking out anybody on Cleveland's team. That hasn't happened since 1990.
0: Oh, they're doing good.
1: Yeah, they are doing good.
0: They're making a few mistakes.
1: They're Jekyll and Hyde, that team.
0: Yeah, I know they are. What are you giving away today?
1: I've got tickets for OER with Gavin DeGraw and KT Tunstall. I've got tickets for Need to Breathe. I've got the last national keyword for the Somber contest. I've got Kopi's cover of the day.
0: Hint?
1: Hint is that it is, since Green Day came out with a movie today, that I have Billy Joe Armstrong covering a song from a movie. That's not much of a hint, but
0: Billy Joe Armstrong covering a song from a movie.
1: It was a song, the movie was named after a song of a fictional band in the early 60s.
0: Oh, jeez.
1: So, and then also the UTR preview track, because I'm playing my favorite all-time UTR tracks. I got it down from 214 songs to 26.
0: Oh, that's got to be hard.
1: Yeah, because I can't do a 15-hour show.
0: Kopi is next. Oh, Mark Copeland is his professional name. And Mount Joy is next, too. I'm Kelly Brown. See you later on Ann Arbor's 107.1.
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1: A2 Summer Street's live music with G4 Strings Quartet is happening on Main Street by Connor O'Neill's from 7 till 9. Henry Cho is at Michigan Theater. The Alan Dennard Quintet is at the Blue Llama Jazz Club. 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Comedian Zach Peterson is at Ann Arbor Comedy Showcase. 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And the Paint Dexter Plein Air Festival continues. 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That's out and about for Friday, August 14th. I'm Mark Copeland for Ann Arbor's 107.1.

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Great melodic pop song from Green Day called Susie Chapstick on Ann Arbor's 107.1. I begged their record label to release that as a single 2 years ago. They chose not to. It is Green Day Today for Feature Artist Friday. Their new movie is out today, and Feature Artist Friday is brought to you by Bank of Ann Arbor. It's Sam Fender and Olivia Dean, a song that has been number one in England for 21 non-consecutive weeks. It sets a record every week. It stays there. It's Rain Me In with 107.1.

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Noah Kahan and the Great Divide with Ann Arbor's 107.1. I've got the last national keyword for the Somber Contest. The grand prize is airfare for two, a two-night hotel stay, two floor tickets, $500 on a gift card. 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Text SAVIOR to 95819. Get qualified for that grand prize. It'll be drawn on Monday. Coming up, a great new track from a Made in Michigan artist. Right now, it's Void Genius. It's Not Strong Enough with 107.1.

just stream the songs, buy the music, so these great artists can keep going. It's another Made in Michigan track from Chelsea Lumber and Ann Arbor's 107.1.

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Ann Arbor's 107.1 and The Clash. Fascinating band because they released so much great music in really only a 5-year window. It's just amazing. They burned bright and they burned out. And whoever coined the phrase, the only band that matters, I get why they said that. And that is London Calling from the brilliant double album of the same name. It's music from Gin Blossoms. Hey, Jealousy with 107.1.

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Cage the Elephant with Beaches in Tennessee on Ann Arbor's 107.1. Kopi's cover of the day coming up at 4 o'clock. Tying it in with Feature Artist Friday, it is Green Day today, and we've got Billy Joe Armstrong covering a song from a movie, since Green Day released a movie today. And this movie was about a fictional band in the early 60s, a band from Erie, Pennsylvania. They were a one-hit wonder, and their one hit is the song that Billy Joe is covering at 4 o'clock. That's a pretty strong hint right there. You should probably have this one already. Now, I'm going to take a lactose intolerance pill, and while I do that, somebody grab me a scoop of mint chocolate chip and a scoop of chocolate. It's Black Pumas. It's ice cream with 107.1.

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1: It's Green Day for Feature Artist Friday today, and that's brought to you by Bank of Ann Arbor. So we've got Billy Joe Armstrong doing a cover of a song that was featured in a movie. It was the title of the movie as well, That Thing You Do by the fictional band The Wonders, or if you know the movie, The O'Neaters. But this is a great cover of a song written by the late, great Adam Schlesinger. That Thing You Do, Billy Joe Armstrong with Ann Arbor's 107.1.

Jesse Wells, won't you come out tonight on Ann Arbor's 107.1? Earlier today, during Trinity of Women, Kelly Brown debuted a new song, a duet between Sheryl Crow and Jesse Wells called Freedom Bus. You will be hearing that song in the future on 107.1. Right now, it's Mumford & Sons and Hozier. It's Rubber Band Man with 107.1.

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1: Need to Breathe is on the road to support their latest album, The Long Surrender, and we've got tickets for their show at Meadowbrook August 30th. 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

0: That is new music from Made in Michigan artist Kylie Phillips. It's called What Living's Like, and you can get that song right now if you go to her Bandcamp page. Just go to bandcamp.com, look up Kylie Phillips. You can download it for a buck. I would suggest spending two, giving a little extra, and instead of just streaming the song, buy the song. But it's from a full-length album called Before I Am Invisible, and you'll be able to get that album when she does a record release party at the Arc on October 29th. I'm sure you can get the full-length album and even get her to sign it that night. She'll do that.
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0: M14 eastbound between Beck Road and 275. The left lane is closed through October for construction. I bet you love hearing that, right? Both directions of 23. You might be a little slow right around the Huron River to Washtenaw. You're going to slow down eastbound 94 between 23 and Ann Arbor Saline Road. And westbound 96 looks like Milford Road to US 23. Coming up, a chance to win tickets for Need to Breathe and music from Teddy Swims next.
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1: A Sunday evening service with Need to Breathe at Meadowbrook in the great outdoors. 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I've got a pair of tickets for the lawn. 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It's Hozier.

0: just came out today. New music from the Head and the Heart, the Swimming Song on Ann Arbor's 107.1, a cover of a song by Loudon Wainwright III. Shane from Ann Arbor called up. He's going to see Need to Breathe at Meadowbrook a couple of weeks from Sunday, August 30th. I still have tickets to give away this afternoon for OAR.
1: 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Traffic.
0: You're going to slow down southbound 23 between the Huron River and I-94, kind of on the northbound side a little bit too in that same area. Eastbound 94 between US 23 and Jackson Avenue, you're going to slow down there. It's not equally slow the whole way. Eastbound M-14, it looks like you're blocking the left lane there from construction between Beck Road and 275, and southbound 275 is slow from 7 Mile to M-14. Your Friday getaway is coming up. Bunch of up-tempo tunes, including Green Day, for Feature Artist Friday.
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Green Day kicks off your Friday getaway on Ann Arbor's 107.1 with Warning. It's Green Day today for Feature Artist Friday, brought to you by Bank of Ann Arbor. And somehow the Kinks have not sued them for basically copying the song Picture Book. But it's a great song from Green Day. And we've got more Green Day tracks throughout the day, including more covers a little bit later. But it is your Friday getaway. And part of the getaway is a ticket giveaway that we'll do in a few minutes. Chance to win tickets for OAR, Gavin DeGraw, and KT Tunstall for a show September 5th at Freedom Hill. All right. Great song from our next headliner at Bank of Ann Arbor's Sonic Lunch. This is Axe and the Hatchet Men, Hotel Room with 107.1. So much.

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1: Got three great artists in one evening. Freedom Hill, the Michigan Lottery Amphitheater on September 5th. OAR, Gavin DeGraw, and KT Tunstall. I've got tickets. You want to win these? Call 734-998-1071. Here's one of the artists now. It's KT Tunstall.

It's a great way to close out the Friday getaway. A very festive new song from Leon Bridges, Light the Way, on Ann Arbor's 107.1. Releasing his new album, Happiness Anytime, in three stages. That's from the

In both lanes, traffic is only getting by on the left shoulder, so it's going to be very slow until that gets cleared up. Again, I-94 eastbound Ann Arbor Saline Road, both lanes are blocked, traffic getting by on the left shoulder. You're going to slow down southbound 23 between Geddes and 94. Eastbound M14, pretty slow between Beck and 275, and southbound 275 has you running slow from 7 Mile to M14. New Phoebe Bridgers and the music news next.

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1: Green Day celebrated the premiere of their movie Nimrods Wednesday night in Los Angeles by playing a very rare trio set. Billy Joe, Mike Dirnt, and Trey Cool held an after-party at the American Legion Post 43 and played in the basement. They did a 16-song set where almost all of the material was from the past decade of their career, with the Savior single Bobby Sox and Warning's Minority being the only songs post-1998. They posted photos from the premiere and the after-party on Instagram and wrote that, quote, "We've always dreamed of making a Green Day movie, and now that dream is finally a reality," end of quote. Roland Orzabal of Tears for Fears is now officially a New York Times best-selling author. His memoir, Welcome to Your Life, debuts at number 6 on the newspaper's combined print and ebook nonfiction list. The Stray Cats will be the musical guest on NBC's The Tonight Show on Tuesday, which will mark the first late-night television performance in 36 years. Their last late-night TV performance was in 1990 on Late Night with David Letterman. The Sonic Lunch Summer Concert Series has been a huge success all summer, and we're not done yet. Join us this Thursday for Axe and the Hatchet Men in Ole at 11:30, and it's free from Bank of Ann Arbor and Ann Arbor's 107.1.

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0: The latest from Phoebe Bridgers, Lost Boys on Ann Arbor's 107.1. The album came out today called Lost Weekend. I haven't had a chance to listen to it yet. I'll probably do that at some point during the weekend, but I bet it's a really, really good album. Sold out tour coming up. That includes October 3rd, Little Caesars Arena. We held on to some tickets. We'll be giving them away when the show gets a little closer. So I've got the last national keyword for a chance to see Somber in the city of your choice. We're talking airfare for two, a two-night hotel stay, two floor tickets, $500 on a gift card to spend how you choose. All that could be yours if you win the grand prize. You can text the final national keyword, Savior, S-A-V-I-O-R, to 95819. 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
0: The big issue in Ann Arbor is eastbound I-94 at Ann Arbor Saline Road. A crash is blocking both lanes, so traffic is only getting by on the left shoulder. That is I-94 east at Ann Arbor Saline Road. Traffic is only getting by on the left shoulder. I-96 westbound at Pleasant Valley Road. There's another crash blocking the right lane. The backup is to Kensington Lake Road, and the delay is at least 20 minutes. Again, that crash is westbound 96 at Pleasant Valley Road. Coming up, a new track from Green Day from the new movie that came out today for Feature Artist Friday.
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Green Day, new music on Ann Arbor's 107.1. That is I'm Never Gonna R.I.P., and that's part of the soundtrack of the movie that came out today, Nimrods, a Green Day comedy. That's why it's Green Day for Feature Artist Friday, brought to you by Bank of Ann Arbor. It's new music from Alabama Shakes. I Feel Hope coming on 107.1.

Adele, Send My Love to Your New Lover on Ann Arbor's 107.1. Under the Radar Radio is not going to feature anything new this week. Instead, I'm going to play my favorite Under the Radar Radio tracks, songs I've been playing on this show for years. I've got a whole bunch of them. Now, I whittled it down to an original number. The show would have had to have been like 15 hours long to play all these songs, so I had to pare it down even more. I'll let you know what those numbers are and play a UTR preview track a little bit later this hour. Right now, it's Noah Kahan. It's Stick Season with 107.1.

That's Michigander, of course, on Ann Arbor's 107.1 with Freaking Out. You know, every winter, I lament not spending more time outside when the weather was nice in the summer. It happens to me every winter. Don't be like me. Get out and enjoy things. Plenty of outdoor activities. I mean, just in Dexter alone, you've got the Paint Dexter Plein Air Festival and Music in the Park at Monument Park. You've got Live from Toland Square in Milan. You've also got the John E. Lawrence Summer Jazz Festival. You have to say it slow, because if you just say Johnny Lawrence, it sounds like you're talking about the guy from Cobra Kai. Mercy is for the weak. No, this is the John E. Lawrence Summer Jazz Festival, Ford Lake Park in Ypsilanti. Give you a rundown of several things happening in the area tonight with the Out and About update in just a few minutes with 107.1. It's Counting Crows. It's Hanging Around.

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1: A2 Summer Street's live music with G4 Strings Quartet is happening on Main Street by Connor O'Neill's from 7 till 9. Henry Cho is at Michigan Theater. The Alan Dennard Quintet is at the Blue Llama Jazz Club. 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

Now that was my favorite band growing up. And our featured artist on Feature Artist Friday, brought to you by Bank of Ann Arbor, Green Day. Love it. We got Mike Dirnt, Trey Cool, and of course, Billy Joe Armstrong. Rocking it out, 1994, with the album Dookie. No parents liked that album name, but hey, they're Green Day. Love it. I hope you're enjoying it as we continue to feature them on this Feature Artist Friday. Good evening. How are you? It's Kojo. Here's Crowded House on 107.1.

0: It's the Revivalists on Ann Arbor's 107.1, formed in New Orleans, 2007. I hope you enjoy. Ann Arbor's 107.1, I said that already, so let's say it again. Ann Arbor's 107one.com is the place that you can see all the concerts and events and the sweet deals tab. And well, actually, I don't even think my name's on there yet, but whatever. I've been here for 4 years. What are you going to do? I've got so many great songs to play you this evening, and we are featuring Green Day. I am so excited about that. Hope you stick around.
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Gotta love Jack Johnson. He always chills me out. That was Wasting Time. Another release from 2003 on Ann Arbor's 107.1. How about a little Sheryl Crow? 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

0: from the bubbles, like, it was so funny. I looked over and told Dylan, I'm like, dude, look at these ladies talk to us right now. They're like, they got their arms in the air, swinging like, like Bruce Lee out there to block bubbles from getting into us. I'm like, I don't know why people feel the natural need to like keep us safe from the bubbles, but I was digging it, you know? It's like, yeah. Yeah, we can't get bubbles on the tent, you know? No. It was fun. I welcomed the bubbles. I welcomed the people. Thanks for everyone who came up to our tent. It was so much fun to see all of you out there. I've got more music coming up this evening. This is, the Smiths are actually coming up. Wow. 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

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The bubbles were amazing. I know there's bubbles all the time at the gigs, but they were constantly going right into 107.1's tent, and I kind of loved it. 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

be proud of our tremendous library of exclusive songs recorded right here in Ann Arbor. Every Sunday morning at 10 o'clock, we treat you to some of the best of them. And this week, it's going to be Adele, Devin Gilfillian, Brandi Carlile, and others when you sit down and have Sunday brunch in Studio A2 with me, Scott Vertical, right here on Ann Arbor's 107.1. When

I mean, listen to that real close. That's the sound of the 80s right there. Doesn't it bring you back? The Smiths. How soon is now? Ann Arbor's 107.1. Here's July 23rd's headliner from Bank of Ann Arbor's Sonic Lunch. He really put on a great show. Here he is, Mr. Gilfillian. Devin Gilfillian. 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